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1: 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Ah, mauake nei.
2: Yeah. Mauake nei.
0: Yeah.
2: Like mau as in caught, catch.
1: To be, and I tēnei, wā mau e whakamarama.
0: Well, ko te tikanga o te kupu, o te kōrero, o te kianga, te kiwaha, mauake nei, forever and a day.
1: Yeah.
0: Forever
1: and continued.
2: Infinity.
1: Infinity and beyond.
2: Oh, I'm Moa Kenei. Yeah. So, okay.

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5: Nau mai whakatau mai ki a taringa, nā te wānanga o Aotearoa, ki runga i te reo irirangi o Tainui.
6: I remember sitting out there before, you mentioned this quick little kōrero, Pawa something, Pawa.
7: Ah, yeah. Pawa Pukunui, Pawa Taringa Rahirahi.
6: Mm-hmm. Yeah, what's the context behind that?
7: So Taringa Rahirahi is about his observation. He was quite observant. Used to, you know, in some of the kōrero, he used to sit at the, you know, ka noho te rangatira. Ki te ahi ka, closer to the fire, but he'll sit at the back to be able to listen to the iwi speak.
6: Ah.
8: So there's backbiters! Well, that's where the kōrero goes down.
9: That's where it goes down, man. Yeah. Around the ashtrays.
8: Taringarairi was observant.
9: Yes.
8: And you know,
9: yep.
8: I don't know if I'll share on Taringai, rongawi te awa, tupua I whanganui, te taonga tohunga o reira ko tūrama tēnei. And kare kore, I putai tēnei te arakupu matua o na kaumātua ki aia. Tana kōrero, I te titiro aku taringa, I te whakarongo aku kanohi.
9: Wow.
8: And that's that multi-sensory.
9: Yep.
6: Yeah.
8: You know, I tētahi e kōrero ana ki au, I can actually see what's going into my ears, you know what I mean? Because you're for your imagination. And etai waka ki te kui etahi mea kai te whakarongo koe. Hea te oro, what I hear, ei. Nei tei, ana.
7: That is, I like that.
8: Yeah.
7: You see, but you are not seen.
8: Yeah. Yeah, koe rā.
7: Pawa Pukunui, it's about humility.
8: Yeah.
7: You know, well, Eai Kinga Kōrero Pawa used to leave this, he used to eat the scrap kai so his iwi could eat the,
6: nice.
7: The primal cuts. And just being humble, you know, ko te mea nui ko te iwi. So that's here, some of our kōrero and pare hauraki, you know, used to eat the, but the delicacies to most of our tūpuna, you know, like the tero tero and type of kai, so.
8: Yeah, it's like the skin on Kentucky Fried Chicken.
7: Yeah. The good old livers and the hearts.
6: Yeah.
8: Yeah, ngā ate ate.
7: Aye. So he used to leave the primal cuts for his, you know, mo te iwi ki te kai. And
8: do you like tero tero?
7: Oh, it's a quiet taste. It's depending on the time and, you know, if the moon aligns right, then.
8: And who cooks it? And who's cleaned it?
9: Yeah, well, who's cleaned it?
7: Usually, Ngāti Uwe, you know, my partner's from Ngāti Haua, so every time I'm usually in Ngāti Haua is usually when the...
8: That's Tero Tero country.
7: Yep.
9: Yes, sir.
7: They do make a good Tero Tero, actually.
8: And blood gravy.
7: Yep.
9: Ooh. Yeah.
6: Oh, yeah.
8: They're so gravy as people. If you make a real gravy, you know, it's all the blood that's got...
6: The juice.
8: It's my the kiko, the meat.
7: So, yeah, they cook a good Tero Tero. I like it because they plait it beautifully too, so it actually looks...
6: Oh.
7: Yeah,
9: make it look nice.
6: They make it look
9: presentable.
8: Yeah, we used to play tricks on our cousins. I won't name who they were and tell them to blow the tero tero to clean it out. But before you put the hose in it, no, you blow it before you put the hose in. Anyway, I love you, my cousins. That trick got played on me too.
9: Yeah.
6: You gotta learn it from somewhere.
9: Gotta learn it somewhere. Yeah.
8: So kui raka, so Pawa. Taringa rahirai, Pawa Pukunui.
7: So it's about, humility and observation.
6: Where, I want to know, like, or maybe just yours, but where are the marae around your area?
8: Kia ora.
7: Ah, ka pai, so we've got Wharekawa marae in Kaiowa.
6: Yes.
7: Kerepehi marae over in Kerepehi.
8: Yeah.
7: He ahua rerike tawa marae, he marae.
6: Where's Kerepehi?
7: Kerepehi's not too far from Ngātea, between Ngātea, Pairoa, between Pairoa on your way to Thames there. So you got Ngātea, Pairoa, and then Hotereni, or Te Kauairanga.
8: Yeah.
7: Te Kauairanga Te Ngomatue, or Tawa Wahi.
8: Yeah.
7: And then just in between those, you got
8: quite a length, you know.
9: Yeah, it's quite a stretch.
8: From Wharekawa.
7: Yeah.
8: Ngā Maunga. And sorry.
7: Kohi nui, te maunga i Kaiowa, ko Whakatiwai te awa.
8: Whakatiwai.
7: And then you got Waiheke as well.
8: Yeah.
7: Piritahi marae over in Waiheke.
6: Yes.
8: So pewhiato whanaingatanga ki a Ngāti Wai, mera iwi o Waiheke. Ko ea anō nei wi o Waiheke? Pāua, ko ea ke?
7: Ngāti Wai kei Aotea.
8: Ah, yeah. What about Manuhiri? What about Ngāti Manuhiri? Are they in there?
7: Ngāti Manuhiri, not to my knowledge, no.
8: I'm just grilling you.
7: Yeah. Whakamātou te ori. Korohere will do the same thing, I think.
8: Yeah. I'll probably get a ring after you listen to
9: it. Yeah.
8: Of felicitations.
9: Of felicitations.
8: Yeah.
7: But he pai au e whakamātou te ike.
8: Ai.
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8: Yeah. Mm-hmm. 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Mm. 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
8: Yeah.
7: Tipa i te pua hao Waikato.
9: Ai.
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9: Oh, sure.
7: Ai. 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
9: Ai, yeah.
7: Yeah, so.
8: A Horo Whenua?
7: A Horo Whenua, yeah.
8: Ai, yeah.
7: So, koi kai aia ngā mahi kai rākau. Ai, yeah. 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He ingoa nā te whānau tuata, nā pāua i huatu atu ki a Horo Whenua taua, te ika hai kūpenga. But I'll leave that story.
8: I'd hazard a guess though, that it's from there that we have the kupu whakarite, he ika hai kūpenga. Yeah.
6: Okay. You need to break down this kupu whakarite for me.
8: Okay, so ika.
6: Yeah, I was just thinking, it's got to be related to ika āwhiro.
8: Yeah, it can be, but not all the time.
6: Okay.
8: But ika?
6: Fish.
8: Hai.
6: To cut up.
8: I like it. Chop. She's like doing this.
9: She's Maria doing karate chop. Yes.
8: And kupenga?
6: Net.
8: Yep. So put it all together, what do you get?
6: Ika chop net.
8: Yep. So and what sort of person would that be?
6: Some sort of warrior.
8: Yeah. Yeah.
6: Okay. Looking at you two there.
9: So when you go knitting? You go mahi kupenga.
7: Kupenga.
9: You catch a whole lot of fish.
6: Yes.
9: And one fish might...
8: Keep threshing.
9: So
8: yeah, even though...
9: I've got my cardigan and then you got a whole lot of... Got a school of fish and one fish.
6: Okay, so it gets out of the net.
8: No, it fights to the end.
7: Fights to the end, yeah.
8: Right. It'll keep... It'll, yes.
6: So it can't contain. Net is
8: you got to remember they weave their next day. So if you get something like a... Oh, maybe not that because barracudas are in the deep, but some of the fish, and it's a rarangai, ko he mea raranga. And then you get a fish doing that, ruins your net.
6: Yeah.
8: And it can be used, well, it's been taught to me both in the positive, and not the negative, but someone that sometimes ikahai kuping and someone who just goes to a hui for a fight.
9: Yeah, that's how I learned that
8: concept. Yeah, they just want to, you know... And then the other time, someone that won't give...
6: But if a disruptor.
8: Yeah, it can be a disruptor.
9: And a
8: positive... Kei te aho, te horopaki.
9: Yeah.
7: But it's kind of like ninjutsu.
8: Yeah.
7: Kind of a bit of a ninja. Can't be contained or...
8: You know. Yeah.
7: Yeah, so that's... e te o ngā tamariki a pāwara o ko tukutuku.
8: Mm.
7: Yeah, te kupura ika hai kupenga.

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1: Taringa, he mea tuku nā te wānanga o Aotearoa. 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
6: Patu. He whenua, he wai, he tangata. Raupatu, the land, the water, the people.
7: In March 1987, Robert Te Kotahi Mahuta, on behalf of himself, the members of Waikato Tainui, the Tainui Māori Trust Board and Ngā Marae Tōpū, submitted a claim to the Waitangi Tribunal under the Treaty of Waitangi Act in relation to the Raupatu and was registered with the Waitangi Tribunal as Wai30. According to the testimonies by Waikato Kaumātua and Kuia in affidavits, the injustice of the Raupatu was still felt by Waikato as in the past.
6: Kia tupu, kia hua, kia pua wai. To grow, to prosper, to flourish.

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0: I was about to say, karewi te parori haere. I'm not just wandering about.
6: Yeah.
0: And mātātua too, and I think perhaps the Tairawhiti might say karori.
7: Karori, aye.
0: Yeah. Engari, a tainuika ki parori. Pewhia koutou e tain?
7: Iaua. Karewe, tino mohiana mena rane ko. He karore, he parore.
0: Yeah, you have some word that's on the other end of the spectrum.
7: On the other.
0: So, koera te parore, to wanda ne. And kaewa, you got a kupu like kaewa. Means to be same sort of a thing. But kaewa, te rere ki o te kaewa, you haven't got a home. So ko te manu kaewa is a bird that just sort of flies around, hasn't got a tree to perch in. And then we got the tēnei kupu, which is a sort of fun one. 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
7: Tipi, ai.
0: And again, tipi haere and parore are different.
7: Hey,
0: parore is the sort of going about. Tipi haere, you're on a trip of
6: right,
0: some sort.
6: Yeah,
0: there's a plan where you've planned to go such and such, but between te a and the u.
7: And the u.
0: I wanganui i te a me te u. Well, you have a tipi haere.
6: Yeah.
0: So koera te tipi haere. And then, ko tēnei kupu, ko te tai haere.
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2: Oh, yeah.
1: But you're quite definite, not only where you're going to end up, but how you're going to end up there. Koe ra te mea. 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Te me, te me.
3: Raupatu, he whenua, he wai, he tangata. Raupatu, the land, the water, the people.
4: Since the establishment of the Kingitanga in 1858, the government vehemently opposed it. After much deliberation by the Crown in July 1863, they sent military forces to unjustly invade the Waikato and cross the Mangatawhiri River. This initiated war against Waikato and their allies. By April the following year, after persistent defence of their lands, Waikato and their allies had fallen back and taken refuge in the King Country.
3: Kia tupu, kia hua, kia puawai. To grow, to prosper, to flourish.

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3: Kia ora, I'm Troy Kingi. This song I'm about to sing is a song composed by Apa Nui legend Rikirangi Gage, and it was probably the best farewell song ever written, I reckon. It was written for Te Ao Muhurangi. It's called Kaore Te Aroha.

pai chui kingi tena me tana wae ta kaore e te aroha tatai mai fai ki nei ko te karere e haere ake nei. Nearly half of Māori surveyed have struggled to get enough kai in the past year, according to a new report from the New Zealand Food Network. The latest hunger monitor found 44% of Māori surveyed experience food insecurity, compared with 31% of people overall. Food insecurity means not always having enough money or access to buy healthy kai for yourself and your whānau. The report found 65% of Māori experiencing food insecurity had faced the problem for the first time in the past year. Rising costs for rent, power, petrol and groceries are putting extra pressure on whānau. The report also found Māori are more likely to rely on fishing, hunting, gathering kai and support from whānau and their communities. Food insecurity is also affecting mental well-being. More than half of those experiencing severe food insecurity rated their mental health as fair or poor. Shame is another barrier, with 46% of people struggling to access kai, saying embarrassment stopped them from seeking help. The findings come ahead of World Food Day, October 16th, which raises awareness about hunger and access to nutritious kai. Although food insecurity among Māori has dropped compared with the previous year, the report says many whānau are still struggling to put kai on the table. It highlights the need for better financial security and accessible food support, while recognising the importance of manaakitanga, whanaungatanga and community support. The big pātai, the big question is how Aotearoa can make sure every whānau has enough kai to eat. Koe ra tēnā. He mi peke tēnei, ahiahi Māori.

0: プソカリッテリッテリッテジャリトマイヘイ
1: トイコヌケヌケ
2: Untrustworthy person.
1: Yeah.
3: Wow. That's a doozy. That's a bit of a word. That's a bit of a tongue twister.
1: Yeah, I untrust myself to say that. That's probably, untrustworthy person. We all know those people in our lives. And then, ko ia, hoi, ko nuke nuke.
2: So, ki te tiro tiro ki te ki ngā kupu hoi, hoi a te waka, te ko nuke nuke, so te te hei tangata kāri te hoi ngātahi me tana tira.
1: Yeah, there you go. Staring in the wrong direction, taking some place you don't want to go, round and round in circles.
2: Doing his or her own thing.
1: Yep, yep.
2: There's no I in team.
1: There you go.
2: Kia ora.
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0: Jai te mai. 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
4: 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Hei te ahiahi.
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0: Okay, I need tequila. Ha. And just to put a spin on things, I'm gonna ask Erica. I'm just gonna say, Ida, and see what she says back.
1: Dot.
0: No.
1: That's Ida Cutty, right?
0: No. Ida's, no. Ida's also speckled. So
1: oh,
0: Ida, Ida.
1: Yeah, like core Ida Ida in core the Ida, Ida. Bottomly pots covered in spots. Harry McCleary book that's translated.
2: Yeah, koe na te kupu, eh?
1: Yeah.
2: Core Ida Ida.
0: And tetehi o ngā tani whanana te wako o tainui arahi mai. Ko tō neingwa, ko pane Ida Ida.
2: Pane Ida Ida.
0: Engari he momo ai he tērā.
2: Ah, he ai he, ne?
0: Ai. Pane Ida Ida he, ah, he Pacific Ahara Dolphin.
2: Yeah, marama.
0: Oh. Ana koe ra te tete o ngā tani whanana te wako tainui.
2: Ai, ai.
0: Yeah.
1: Oh, that's so cool.
0: Yeah, okay. Puheri Ira.
2: Ira. Ana tokai.
0: Ah, it could be. So Ira is like, yeah, look in front of you. Kei whia te mena. Ira. Kei mui ako.
2: Ah.
1: Ah.
2: Ira.
1: Ira.
2: Ira.
0: Yeah, Ira.
2: Ira. Ah, yeah. Ira, ara, ana.
0: Yeah.
2: Yeah, yeah.

Right, Jeannie, tēnā me tēnā wai, Jeannie Aiko, Aiko probably, me tēnā wai ata, so good. Right, let's talk license now, more so restricted and more so demerit points. Now, did you know getting demerit points on a restricted license will mean you wait longer for your full license? Did you know that? Well, if you do tune into the Wahadua Show, I have been mentioning this here, here, there, and there, there, there. So each time you get demerit points, 6 months will be added to your restricted license period. Get them again, and another 6 months will be added. The extra time will be added on 25th January 2027 as part of changes to the driver licensing system. Now, how do you get demerit points? There are a range of demerit offences, including speeding, drink driving or drug driving, breaking your restricted license conditions, such as carrying passengers without a supervisor unless an exception applies, like work hour requirements or medical care, and driving between 10 p.m. and 5 a.m. without a supervisor. This change is designed to encourage inexperienced drivers to follow the rules and drive safely. The good news, keep a clean driving record and no extra time will be added if you get your full license before 25th of Jan 2027. The new rule won't apply to you. Anyway, mo te rongo e nga kōrero www.nzta.

0: www.govt.nz. Te wahi ki te pānui i ena momo ture. Kapai. But anyway, long story short, yes, just drive smoothly, cruisely. Is that a word, cruisely? Probably not, but going to make it a word. And don't get those demerit points, because if you're on, you're restricted, and then by that time, 25th of Jan, boom, you automatically will get your full license, and you don't have to pay. They'll just send it to you. Boom, nice and free. I wish that was around in my time. Anyway, kia pai tēnā. All right, Monica up next. Me te waiata the first night. Te are tawera whai muri a Monica. Me te waiata Matariki and The Green with Love Eye. Ki runga te reo Tainui. Tainui Live.
1: Upoko pakaru. Meka te karanai. Thought the toad the fiddle fiddle was made king in 1858. True or false? Thought the toad the fiddle fiddle was made king in 1858. True or false? True. Thought the toad the fiddle fiddle was made king in 1858.
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2: Ko whakarerekeetia ngā ture mō te maukahu whakarewa huri noa i Aotearoa. 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
3: Hā kinakina e whakakaha i te whānau ki te iwi katoa.
6: If you lost the bet, you'd have to do a deer. Had to walk down Jesmond Street in a bloody netball dress. I had to walk down there in a hula skirt, something else. It was, we had a blast, mate.
3: E hara i te toa takitahi, engari e toa takitini.
6: Bro, JD had the black book, and I tell you, it was a legendary book, bro. They had all the phone numbers.
3: Whakarongo mai, hākari hā kinakina, every Saturday morning from 8 till 10, with JD and Namu, and you'll find it by searching Hākari with two A's on

0: A bit of the Kākāriki there, the green. 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

0: 288 Aoi. And all it means is?
1: Too late. You've missed it.
0: Too late, you missed it.
2: Too late, you missed it.
0: Yeah. Who have you heard use this?
2: Man, I can't remember the last time I heard it.
0: Yeah.
2: We've progressed well.
0: Yeah.
1: Right,
2: in terms of Te Reo Māori.
1: Yeah.
2: But these are one of the, these are one of the dimes of the 90s and 80s.
0: Quinn, I think even before then, it's one I hear from a particular generation.
2: Oh, yeah.
0: No ngā taipakeke.
2: Mm-hmm.
0: So koenei te teo nā me tino rango nei i a Timoti.
2: Ai, ai, ai.
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0: love. Searching around the world, what more could I say? 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

0: Magic 10 me te waiata taku mana. 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Almost 50 New Zealand Defence Force personnel have spent 6 weeks helping a remote Cook Islands community with building work, healthcare and maritime safety. The work took place on Tongariwa, also known as Penrhyn, about 1,400 kilometres north of Rarotonga. It was part of Exercise Tropic Twilight, a programme supporting Pacific communities with disaster preparedness and essential services. Army engineers improved facilities at local schools, built a laundry at the Omoka Cyclone Centre and upgraded toilets, water supplies and other community buildings. 5 solar stills were also installed to help provide fresh water. Medical and dental teams treated almost 60 dental patients and carried out health checks, helping people who can find it difficult to access healthcare because of their remote location. Meanwhile, Navy specialists used sonar technology to survey the surrounding waters and identify underwater hazards. The information will help the Cook Islands improve maritime safety and navigation. Personnel from Vanuatu and French Polynesia also took part, showing how Pacific nations can work together to support their community. Tikara. Getting supplies to the remote atoll required a major logistical effort, including transporting construction materials, fuel, drinking water and kai. At the end of the deployment, tools and building materials were donated to the local community for future projects. Penrhyn Mayor Rangi Taia thanked the visiting team for its work and the relationships built with local residents. The exercise focused not only on improving infrastructure and healthcare, but also on strengthening connection between Aotearoa and its Pacific neighbours. The New Zealand Defence Force says the friendship formed with the people of Tongariwa will remain an important part of the mission's legacy. Well, the message is clear. Working together across the Pacific can help communities become safer, stronger and better prepared for future challenges. Koe ra tēnā, he mi peke tēnei, ahiahi mārī.
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0: The matriarch.
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0: Yes.
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0: paira, Towers right there, me te waiata tū mai rā. 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All right, he manuwhiri ta mātou ki runga i te waia, he kaupapa ai haere ake nei ki te kura tuarua o Ngārua Wāhia, Ngārua Wāhia High School. Tēnā koe, Chantel, you're there.
1: Kia ora, thank you for having us today.
0: Nah, awesome, it's our pleasure. How are you today?
1: Oh, we're going good, eh? It's down at Ngārua High School, the vibes are high, the kai's on.
0: Yeah, I love it, I love it. So, well, okay, obviously there's a kaupapa happening out your ways. Talk to me about that kaupapa.
1: Yeah, the kaupapa is called On a Roll, and we're a Bai Rangatahi for Rangatahi enrollment campaign. We're rolling across the motu, holding gigs, holding a free kai, just bringing community, whānau and rangatahi together to activate more enrolments to ensure that our voices and things that matter to us are heard in this upcoming general election.
0: Oh, yeah. Oh, perfect. I'm that hōhā in my friends and whānau that, you know, I'm the person in my family and whānau that is the hōhā that likes to bug everyone about getting enrolled and then stage two to voting. So this is kind of up my alleyway. So this kaupapa that you're talking about, it's at Ngārua Wāhia High School,
1: Yeah, it is.
0: And what's the time? What's the time beginning to end?
1: We've kicked off at 3 o'clock and we're going to be here till 7 whānau.
0: Nice. Ka pai. And that's just at the Ngārua Wāhia High School. They'll see you, right?
1: Yep, right in front. You'll hear us before you see us.
0: Even better. Or you'll smell that nice kai that you are providing for the whānau.
1: Yeah, we've got some local hot dogs provided by your local street vendors that you would have seen.
0: Nice.
1: Apologies, I forgot their names.
0: No,
1: but they're here, they're proud, and we want to ensure that local businesses are supported in the kaupapa too, so we brought them into the kaupapa.
0: Oh, I love it. And an amazing kaupapa that we do need to share with our hapori, with our communities, with our rangatahi, especially our rangatahi who can vote or who can

0: Bennett and Roll, right?
1: Yeah, that's the one, eh? Because if no one's, the current enrollment processes have changed this year.
0: Mm.
1: So the last day to get enrolled is October 25th. Because if you enrol any other day after that, you won't be able to vote in this general election.
0: Yes, that's our beautiful coalition government, eh? What they did in terms of that. Oh.
1: Yeah.
0: But anyway, we won't talk too much about that.
1: We'll
0: focus on the positive, and a positive right now is that kaupapa that Ngaruawahia High School is doing today, happening now, right up to 7 p.m. Ngaruawahia High School. You can't miss them. You're gonna hear them, like Chantel said, or you're gonna smell that kai. Go follow that kai. All right.
1: That's it. And we just want to remind people that, you know, rangatahi, our 18 to 24 year olds, are the second biggest voting population. Mm. So imagine, like, the power with that is huge, right?
0: Yes.
1: So if we get all those rangatahi, or as many as we can, enrolled and voting in this general election, imagine what the future of Aotearoa could look like for all of us.
0: Absolutely, yeah. I'm all for that. You've got my support 100%. Kapai, any last words you want to share with our listeners before we wrap it up?
1: No, it's not always just about the rangatahi as well. The rangatahi vote is important, but it's also important to have whānau and all the aunties and uncles here, because it's all about community, right?
0: Yeah.
1: We vote for not only what we think is important, but important for those around us that we love and care about. So it's a full whānau event. We want to make sure that all of us are enrolled to vote and have our say.
0: Kia ora. Yes, kia ora. I agree with you because, you know, we know some of the cousins, uncles and aunties who are just like, I'm not going to vote. Hey, and then I like to say on my show, hey, be that hōhā like me. Hear me the hōhā. Be the hōhā and your whānau and your friends and make them enroll one and then make them vote. Chantel, thank you very much for joining us here on Tainui Live this afternoon. And no doubt, the kaupapa is going to be a banger this afternoon.
1: Me. Thank you so much for having us, and all the best, and have a good day.
0: Kapai, you too. Okay, kapai. Chantel right there, me tana kaupapa, yes. So if you're in that hapori and you are close to Ngaruawahia High School, well, I'm sure you'll be able to smell the yummy kai. Go down there. You know what? Take a kazi, take a auntie, take a uncle, take the little rangatahi who can vote, and get them down there to get them enrolled and get them on there so they can vote in the general election. Kapaira. All right. Staliano coming up next. Me te waiata thug like me. Zane after that with a request line. And then Lord with Te Ao Marama. Ki runga I te reo Tainui, Tainui Live.

0: उसको पकड़ मेका फेका रानाई Georgina Te Heu was the first member of parliament to wear a moko kauai. True or false? Georgina Te Heu was the first member of parliament to wear a moko kauai. True or false? False. Namaya Mahuta was the first member of parliament to wear a moko kauai in 2016.
1: Upoko Pakaru Resources proudly sponsored by Waikato Tainui.
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0: Hui hui a mai ki te waharoa. Te waharoa with Hems.
1: Ngā pūriri pūmau o te Waimate me Taia Mai is seeking a mandate to represent their hapū in treaty settlement negotiations with the Crown. Voter registration is now open for mandate voting. Votes can be cast at any of our voting hui, online or by post by hapū members 18 years or older. Registrations will remain open during the voting period. Voting closes at 12 noon, Friday 23 October 2026. For more information, please check the Ngā Pūriri Pūmau Facebook page and website.
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0: Me tana waiata nuku te aio. 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Save the Children New Zealand is calling for children to have a bigger say in how Aotearoa prepares for natural disasters. The call comes as the country marks International Day for Disaster Risk Reduction October 13th yesterday. The organisation says that tamariki are often among those most affected by floods, earthquakes and severe weather, which can disrupt their homes, schools and access to healthcare. But children should not just be seen as people who need protecting. They can also help the whānau in communities prepare for emergencies. Save the Children says tamariki should be involved in school emergency plans, taught basic safety skills, and given the chance to share their ideas about keeping people safe. For Māori communities, preparedness also means bringing whānau, hapū, iwi and marae together. Marae often play an important role, as we know, during emergencies by providing shelter, kai and support for affected whānau. Including tamariki Māori in these plans can also help pass important local knowledge and safety practices between generations. Families are encouraged to prepare emergency supplies, no evacuation routes, and agree on safe meeting places in case they become separated. Schools and community groups also have a role in teaching tamariki what to do, during an emergency without causing unnecessary fear. Save the Children says planning with tamariki rather than simply planning for them can help build safe and stronger communities. Well, the message is simple. 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Check it out. Yes, no-brainer right there. Koe ra tēnā, he mi peke tēnā, ahi ahi mai.
1: Tuakina mai rā te tatau o te waharoa.
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3: Kupu whakari te rite rite jāri te mai.
4: Hey. E tū i te tū a te uru kāhikatea.
0: Bind together, gel as one group.
5: Which is pretty much ko teitanga, ne?
4: Yeah, you can use this in any context. Could be a football team, you want everybody to come together and be on the one waka and all rowing the same way. E tū I te tū a te uru kāhikatea.
0: There you go, kapa haka a lot. Yeah, you can use that.
3: Jai te mai, hey!
1: Te waharoa ki te ao marama. Te waharoa with him.
6: Tainui live.
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0: 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Someone could be talking about something and saying, wow, such and such is going on, but this has happened and therein lies the problem. Therein lies the problem. So, and I said, well, ai, kei kona e raru raru ana.
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2: 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So right. 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

0: Baby girl. 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Well, hey up popo ka tohaina nga tikiti. I'm going to tell it to my name. To my name. The Jim Beam Homegrown 2027 lineup has just dropped. And, well, it's a big one, no doubt. Celebrating its 20th anniversary. One of Aotearoa's biggest celebration of Kiwi music is returning to Kirikirirua a Saturday, 3rd of April. 2027. Now with Fat Freddy's drop, love Fat Freddy's, Shapeshifter, Sir Dave Dobbin, Devil Skin, Korda, Jin Wigmore, Full Metal Orchestra, and many more incredible Aotearoa artists on the lineup. It's shaping up to be an unforgettable day of live music in the mighty Waikato. Claudelands Oval, which is over the awa from us. So tickets go on sale. Pōpō, hei te ata pōpō, haurua mai te whetū I te ata. Homegrown, well, if you're a big fan, and if you're wanting to, go. Well, homegrown.net.nz, pōpō, hei te ata pōpō, where you can purchase your ticket. I'm not sure how much they are. At the moment, because well, obviously they haven't been released. But yeah, that's Homegrown. Be here in Kirikirirua, Claudelands Oval, 3rd of April, o tēnei, o te tau e tū mai nei, 2027. Cheer, cheer. All right. And there's probably going to be heaps of those, events, because we're coming into a hot season, aren't we? Celebrating season. All right. Neo, if I can name it the waiata because of you, mohi whai muria Neo me te waiata e ki. And then House of Shem with a take you there. Ko hemi peke tēnei, ahi ahi mari.
1: 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True. You can find the Tainui anchor in the cemetery at Maniaroa Marae in Mōkau.
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0: Peita Page te nā me te waiata e kore a muri e hokia. 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A new survey suggests that many New Zealanders want the government to keep a stronger hold on essential services and infrastructure ahead of the November 7th general election. The survey commissioned by New Zealanders for a Democratic Economy found 66% of people supported greater public ownership of essential services, including electricity companies, ports and public transport. In comparison, 31% supported the idea of selling public assets to help reduce government debt. The survey also found concerns about who has influence over government decisions. 85% of respondents believed big businesses had significant influence, while 80% said the same about wealthy individuals. Around 73% were concerned about the influence of overseas investors and companies. The same percentage expressed concerns about large donations to political parties. A coalition of organisations, including the Council of Trade Unions and Keep Our Assets, is calling on political parties to sign a pledge promising to retain public ownership and control of existing government assets. The survey found 44% of respondents would be more likely to vote for a party that signed the pledge, while 19% would be less likely to support it. However, the survey was commissioned by groups campaigning for public ownership, and details about its sample size and methods were not provided, so the results should be treated with caution. The debate also raises important questions for Māori about who controls essential resources, including land, water, energy and transport infrastructure. While supporters say public ownership can help keep services affordable and accountable, others argue private investment can help fund projects and reduce pressure on government finances. For Māori, the issue also includes how iwi, hapu and whānau are involved in decisions affecting their communities and how te tiriti o waitangi responsibilities are upheld. With election day approaching, voters are being asked to consider who should own and control the assets Aotearoa depends on and whose interests those assets should serve. Koera tēnā, he mi peke tēnei, ahia hi Māori.
1: Waharoa ki te ao mārama.
2: Te Waharoa with him.
3: Kupu whakarite, rite, rite, kia rite mai. Hey!
4: Haro o te kāhu.
5: Eagle-eyed.
4: Mena, ko koe te teitanga te atamata I te tehi kaupapane. If you're just looking at things and looking deep into things, or you're good at analysing stuff or picking up things, yeah, eagle-eyed, you're just really good at
6: it. It could also be someone quite deep, hey?
4: Yeah, it can be used in that sense as well, yeah. So, yeah, that's another flip to the coin off the kōrero. Haro o te kāhu, because if you think about the bird and being able to see things on the ground, you know, they could be thousands of feet up in the air, you can see little worms down there that it wants to have a kai off, and down there gets it. So,
6: yeah, hei hoki te whakamahi mō te tūpuna, mō te te tūpuna e maru nei te tangata?
7: Can we
8: look at me?
7: I'm like, hey,
8: well,
7: I ask you, can we use it like this? Can we use it like that?
8: Hey, that's why you're going really hard on Otakahu in this.
4: Looking too deep into it, man.

0: Aotearoa Karaka.
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0: Kia huri tonu ki te kiwahane, lest we, kia moe mai koutou. Usually, with our timing, someone comes out with a card.
1: Yes.
0: He me e whakaati mai ana ki a mātou te taima.
2: He mata taima.
0: He mata taima. Kei waita taima.
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0: There's a kiwaha there, waita taima.
2: Waita taima o te taima.
0: O te taima, koe mumu taima.
2: Aye.
0: But i tēnei taima, that's not our kiwaha.
2: Kia ora.
0: Ko tā tātou kiwaha, ko te heaha te aha.
1: Heaha te aha. Okay, and what's that got to do with the person with the timer?
0: Wow. You know? Ahakoa puta mai te ratangata me tana, me tana...
2: Tohuwa.
0: Tohuwa. Heaha te aha. Kaori e iaroake.
2: Ai, ai, ai, ai.
1: Okay.
0: Yeah, so even though that person came out with their notice showing the time, didn't matter, that person took no notice of
1: them. Yeah, yeah. No notice of them.
2: Kaori e iaroake atua te yeah. Kaikōrero kia.
0: Yeah, koe ra te heaha te aha. To no avail, didn't matter.
1: Yeah, that's... See, I thought heaha te aha was something different. I just thought it was like what's the haps? What are we up to?
2: Yeah, ko pēnei hoki.
0: Ae, ae.
2: Yeah.
0: Well, e koe ra, kei te horopaki, e aha ana te aha.
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1: 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True or false? There are 68 marae in Te Whakakitenga. True or false? True. There are 68 marae in Te Whakakitenga.
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0: Tainui Live.
7: Raupatu, he whenua, he wai, he tangata. Raupatu, the land, the water, the people.
8: In 1912, King Mahuta died and his eldest son Terata was crowned the fourth Māori king. Although he was shy and sickly, he was strongly supported by his cousin Te Puia. The following year, Terata led another ope to England to petition King George and Queen Mary to return Waikato confiscated land, which breached the Treaty of Waitangi. In June the following year, he had an audience with them that proved fruitless. The claims were referred back to the New Zealand government to investigate.
7: Kia tupu, kia hua, kia puawai. To grow, to prosper, to flourish.
9: Ka horo wai ho puapua ka mimiti.
10: He Waikato.
9: He wai manawa whenua tuhatuha.
10: Te reo o Tainui.
9: Te rere kētanga o te wairua.

0: super fucker. Ariki
1: Noa Noa.
2: Likened to a great whale and his attributes.
1: Yeah, this is another mihi that you can use for leaders, to mihi to them and their abilities and their expertise. I'll probably use this for somebody on the coast.
3: Is that like, could you use it for someone like Whai McClutchie, who was a wahine that stood up at Tūranga Waiwai?
1: Yeah, absolutely. To any leader and their attributes, and wahine mai, tāne mai, even kaikaranga. When I think of somebody like Pānia, for instance, Pānia Papa, te tangata, pai ki te reo, nui ana pukenga, you can use this as a mihi to her as well.
2: Oh, bye. So it's like the waterbenders.
1: I kia ora, there you go. All
2: right, avatar all day.
3: Avatar all day.
0: Tāere te mai, hei! Raupatu, he whenua, he wai, he tangata. Raupatu, the land, the water, the people.
4: Te Puia was always thinking about the future of her people, saying, if I dream alone. If we all dream together, we can succeed. She changed her mind about education. Ken Koriki wanted his adopted son, Robert Te Kotahi Mahuta, to be a mechanic, but Te Puia intervened and sent him to Mount Albert Grammar School in Auckland. Later, he became the principal negotiator for Waikato's continuing claims against the Crown regarding their land confiscation to its settlement 20 years ago.
0: Kia tupu, kia hua, kia pua wai. To grow, to prosper, to flourish.
5: Tainui Live endeavours to adhere to the guidelines set out by the Broadcasting Standards Authority. 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All complaints must be lodged in writing, outlining the details, and sent to Tainui Live, PO Box 648 Hamilton, within 20 working days of the incident.
6: Tainui.

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2: Raupatu, he whenua, he wai, he tangata. Raupatu, the land, the water, the people.
3: Pai Te Huri Nui Jones was one of the principal stalwarts for the Kingitanga. He was an advisor to Te Puia, King Koroki, and Te Ariki Nui Dame Te Ātai Rangitāhu. Following

0: paid their Hurunui played a major role in the negotiations and helped in the preparation of the Waikato Maniapoto Claim Settlement Act 1946. He was King Koroki's representative and inaugural chairman of the Tainui Māori Trust Board.
1: Kia tupu, kia hua, kia puawai. To grow, to prosper, to flourish.
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0: kiwaha. 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
0: Where are you paddling your canoe to?
2: Where are you going?
1: E hoi ana tō waka kiwhia.
0: Yeah.
1: Like, are we, do we say it as a pātai or?
0: Yeah.
1: Where the heck do you think you're going?
0: Yeah.
1: Okay.
0: But, oh, you give a context. Ine e moe kei tēne te kiwhai.
2: Wa anua ki eiku te waka pūke katoa te preti.
0: Yeah.
2: At the tangata, so someone is at a hākari and they are piling it on, like they're getting
1: like
2: ready.
1: Like they're never going to eat again.
2: Winter hibernation.
0: Yeah.
1: Right.
2: Come out to tētai, e hoi ana tō waka ki here. Where are you going with all that provision?
0: Yeah.
1: Okay, yeah.
0: So that's the kiwaha.
1: Okay.
0: Do you really need that much food?
2: Yeah. Yeah, are you not coming back? Like, is this it for you?

0: He whenua, he wai, he tangata. Raupatu, the land, the water, the people.
1: In 1985, the Waitangi Tribunal wrote in the Manukau Report, Y8, that from the records of Sir John Gorst in 1864, the report of the Royal Commission 60 years after that, and from historical research almost a century since the event, all sources agree that the Waikato people never rebelled, but were attacked by British troops in direct violation of Article 2 of the Treaty of Waitangi.
0: Kia tupu, kia hua, kia puawai. To grow, to prosper, to flourish.

0: Aiwi, o Waikato Tainui, no tātou ake, te reo.
1: Kia ora whānau, today we look at Waikato Tainui dialect where the Māori consonant ng, ng is used. Hei tauira, if you were to say the word ene, meaning these things, you would replace the P in pene with ng, changing the word to ngene. And again for the word era, meaning those things, adding the ng to the front of era would make it ngera. You would put the ng in front of the o as well, making it ngō. Ngō, too much, all right?
0: Ngā kupu ā iwi, o Waikato Tainui, no tātou ake, te reo.

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3: Tae ana.
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2: Taia.
3: Taia ana.
2: Taia ana.
3: Or would we drag the... Taia ana.
2: Taia ana. I think just Taia ana.
3: Taia ana.
2: T-A-I-E-A. Taia.
3: Taia.
2: Taia.
3: Does it mean flash, eh?
2: Yeah. It means when someone is looking well. So, e hoa mā, ko te tikanga o tēnei, ko te hanga o tētahi tangata, te papai o te hanga o tētahi tangata. 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
3: mm-hmm.
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3: Oh,
2: tai e ana.
3: Ngā mihi aho.
2: I would use it when someone is dapper, or really, you know, really informal dress.
3: Yeah.
2: Yeah, kia tai e ana tō te hanga o te tangata.
3: Right.
2: Mm-hmm.
3: What about that pretty well-known catchy song from Ngā Tūmanako?
2: Yes.
3: Tai e. Tattoo.
2: Tattoo.
3: Yeah,
2: aye, aye, aye, aye.
3: Yeah, that's a cool waiata.
2: That's a cool waiata, yes. And to my understanding of that waiata, just using that as a focus point, is talking about the stance of our wahine.
3: Yeah.
2: And the way they carry themselves. So not so much just about their clothing, the way they clothe themselves, but how they carry themselves.
3: Yeah, how they carry themselves.
2: Yeah, yeah.
3: And because that was a poi too, eh?
2: Yeah, yeah.
3: So it was
2: yeah.
3: all about basically celebrating women.
2: Yeah, absolutely. Yeah, yeah. yeah.
4: Tainui, te reo o Waikato.

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2: Kia tupu, kia hua, kia pua wai. To grow, to prosper, to flourish.

0: he whenua, he wai, he tangata. Raupatu, the land, the water, the people.
1: According to the Court of Appeal, the Sim Commission's report had failed to convey the crippling impact of Raupatu on the welfare, economy and potential development of Tainui. It said that the annual monetary payments made by the government were well below present-day money values and called for a more real and constructive form of compensation if the treaty was to be honoured.
0: Kia tupu, kia hua, kia puawai. To grow, to prosper, to flourish.

0: just another phrase we can use around the whare in the evenings. 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
1: He reo kōrero, he reo ora. A spoken language is a living language.

0: He whenua, he wai, he tangata. Raupatu, the land, the water, the people.
1: In 1894, King Tawhiel died and his eldest son, Mahuta, became the third Māori king. King Mahuta created the king movement's first courts with judges, clerks and registrars. King Mahuta was asked by Prime Minister Richard Seddon to be a member of the Legislative Council and a minister representing Māori.

0: body on the Executive Council. Mahuta accepted and was sworn into Parliament in 1903.
1: Kia tupu, kia hua, kia puawai. To grow, to prosper, to flourish.
2: Kia huri ki te kiwaha, I ngā tonu nei. 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
2: 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I tuku tīwhiri au. I reka.
4: Okay.
2: Said, you're like, where? I didn't even feel the presence of a tīwhiri.
4: Yeah, I needed to try and backtrack. What did you say before you actually said kei tō ihu?
2: Aye.
4: That one when you referred to your own nose.
2: Yes. Koina.
3: Tō ihu rānei.
2: Yeah. Kia huri ki te kiwa kei tōku ihu tōku.
3: Aye, aye, aye. We shall turn to our kiwaha.
2: Yeah. And that's
3: right as it is at.
4: Which is right there on your nose.
2: Yep.
4: Right there in front of your nose.
2: Koina hoki.
3: Ai, ai, ai.
2: Koina te tikanga o te kei tō ihu, ne? And I suppose ko te, wow, kao, ko te pūtake o te kiwaha nei, ko te whakamahinga o te ihu.
3: Ai, ai.
2: Me ona rā wekewekitanga, engari, ai, ko te kei tō ihu, exactly what you said, right there in front of you.
4: Right in front of you like your nose.
5: Ka tangi te tītī, ka tangi hoki ko kāka, ngā kāka wahanui, te reo o tainui.

0: Mā te reo Māori e kākahu i o whakaaro. 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
1: Raupatu, he whenua, he wai, he tangata. Raupatu, the land, the water, the people.
2: In 1989, the Crown and Waikato entered into direct negotiations. Waikato pursued compensation on the basis of their long-established principles of land for land. First, as land was taken, land must be returned. Second, the money is the acknowledgement by the Crown of their crime. In 1993, Nationals Minister of Justice, Douglas Graham, became the Minister of Office of Treaty Settlements, and as a goodwill gesture, the Crown vested the Hopu Hopu military base in Potato Te Whirowhiro for the benefit of Waikato.
1: Kia tupu, kia hua, kia pua wai. To grow, to prosper, to flourish.

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2: Oh, jeez, okay. So, we're going to have a conversation about tero, but that's okay. We'll talk about pakaru first.
0: Ai, well, e whera ana aku kōrero, nā runga I te mea, ka tāia te kiwaha nei te whakamahi mo tētehi mahi kuahipake, tētehi mahi e tūnei, tērā rā nei, me pērarawa te pai o tō reo, awa, ka tāia koe te kiwaha nei te raweke kia hanga ei ki tētahi āhuatanga, tērā pia ka puta.
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1: Yeah,
0: and I used this initially in a way that I composed he rangi ko takotoke ana ko tinga te ngārara. And some of you might sing that waiata and not know nāku tērā waiata.
2: Oh, he rawe. He rawe e te iwi.
1: I think we've talked about it before.
0: We have.
1: On Taringa.
0: Yeah, that's right. It's been on Taringa.
1: We dissected it a little.
0: Mm-hmm. And pakuru ana te tero o te tīkaukau was in there. In the context of being absolutely, you know, you've overdone it.
2: Yeah, yes.
0: In terms of eating.
1: Oh, I know that feeling well.
0: Yeah. You know, when you think, oh, I'm just going to have one more, and you do, and then one turns into 10.
1: Yeah.
0: Ana kuira, you're absolutely, hea te kupu pake?
1: Bloated.
0: Be bloated?
2: Yes, bloated, yep.
0: You are, ana, bloated. Ko tinga te ngārara. Koeira tērā, engari, ko pakaru te tero, you're just had it.
2: Yes. Yeah.
0: Oh, you know, you've done yourself in really because, yeah, because of you've eaten too much, you've done yourself in.
2: Yeah, and you know, when you're talking about pakaru ana te tero, I'm thinking to myself, oh, you're almost on exploding point.
0: Yes.
2: You know?
0: Yeah.
2: We, and that's the imagery that I get from our kiwaha.
0: Yeah.
2: Yeah, good boy.

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4: Kia ora, ko tua koe ohia tōku ingoa e whakarongo ana koe ki tōku waiata manatū ki te reo irirangi o Tainui Live. Mauri ora!

0: he whenua, he wai, he tangata. Raupatu, the land, the water, the people.
1: Tumate Mahuta was the third son of King Mahuta. On several occasions, he represented his eldest brother, King Te Rata. When King Te Rata died in 1933, his nephew Koroki became the fifth Māori king, and Tumate was one of his nephew's close advisors and guardian. Around that time, Tumate was the leader of a rangatahi group founded by Pei Te Hurenui Jones, which sought to negotiate a settlement compensation promised for the Waikato confiscation claim following the Sim Commission report, which was released in 1926.
0: Kia tupu, kia hua, kia puawai. To grow, to prosper, to flourish.
2: Kōrero sia te reo Māori i ngā wā katoa.
3: Te reo o tainui.
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1: Here are some examples where the consonant WH or P is used. For example, pene, which means to do something like this, would become pene. And veda, which means to do something like that, would become veda. I reckon they should have a pene veda button on Facebook.
0: Ngā kupu a iwi. 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
0: 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To grow, to prosper, to flourish.
2: And as always, we have, you know,
3: robustly discussed this.
2: Yes.
4: Yeah, we
2: deliberations.
4: We stayed up all night thinking about this.
2: Mm-hmm. And we landed on
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2: Spoken about koia as an emphasis word before.
0: Yeah, we've used it for maybe, I think, oh, I don't know, whatever episode it would have been, but, you know, you can say koia.
1: Koia hoki.
0: Like, yo.
1: Yeah, that's it.
0: Koia.
1: Yeah.
0: Koia, koia. Was like, yeah, okay, sure. Koia, koia. Yeah, sure.
1: Mm.
0: When you think of it, it'd be like, yo, right on, but yeah. And then you've got koia poo.
1: Mm.
0: And if anyone, wow, I don't know which parts of the neighborhood of Tainui uses the re, but I know.
1: Koia re?
0: Yeah.
1: Oh, yeah.
0: You can say koia re.

0: estoy mal.
1: 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Raupatu, the land, the water, the people.
2: E ai ki te kōti pīra ki Haiteri Puata a te kōmihana o Sim. 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
1: Kia tupu, kia hua, kia puawai. 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

0: It's your Rebel 30 for the Pātara here. Today I'm going to teach you how to ask somebody how they are. Kei te pēwhia koe. 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Kei te pēwhia koe.
1: He reo kōrero, he reo ora.
2: A spoken language is a living language.

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0: Kia tupu, kia hua, kia puawai. To grow, to prosper, to flourish.
2: Well, I'm on my Anonei crusade. A few episodes back, yeah. We were giving a solution or other ways of using or other kiwaha that would replace the habit that some have formed in using anonei. How would you say they were using it as just to open the line?
3: And furthermore,
2: as a consequence, that we looked at
3: added to that.
2: Added to that, mm-hmm. And like so. Instead of anonei e huama, you can say kamutu.
4: Kamutu.
2: Kamutu. Ka mutu. Kamutu. Kamutu. Ka furthermore. Mutu. And in addition to my last thought, kamutu.
4: Just going back to anonei, it's actually it's as if blah, blah, blah. A, is that right?
3: Yeah. It's like, okay. It's as if.

0: It's as if.
1: Okay. Just checking.
2: Yeah, I tui anō nei ko ia te māngai o te whare.
1: He stood as if he was the spokesperson.
2: Mm-hmm. Yeah. But people hang on to anō. And then they go, anō. But kamutu is furthermore.
0: In addition to that, ahopera.
2: Yeah.
1: Kei a koe he tauira?
0: Ko te wānanga o te roa tēnei, kamutu, he wāhi, tai ana e te tangata te ako i te reo.
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3: This has been my job for 20 odd years and I never ever thought of anything like this because my job was for the community, not for myself.
2: Ko Bubsy McFarlane te kaihautu o te ratonga hōra Māori o Aroha mai. 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
3: When I first came in, I just stood at the door and I couldn't believe what I saw. There's papers all around here. Everything was just all scattered. They had ripped the two safes that were under the stairs out of the wall, yanked them out of the wall. In those days held our petrol and food vouchers for our clients that we give them when we've got them.
2: Ka whiwhiri poata ngā prihimana mō tētihi mahi tāhai ki tēnei tari i te tiriti o Pukuatua. He rawa i whānako hia, whenei i tēnei tī kērā, mahi kapu tī rānei.
3: And here they took all the stuff out of the fridge and the freezer. This was full of biscuits, tea towels out of the cupboard. They left us too, thank you very much. You do all this work for the community and somebody has no idea what these people go through, what they have to suffer, what they have to do. You know, I know that a lot of people are homeless and haven't got anything to do, but these ones are actually an illness, which is different. What we call our emergency hospital packs, they took all those. The deep heat and Voltaren.
2: Koenei te mata o te tangata e whakapaitia ana nāna ngā mahi tāhai ka mau ki tēnei kāmera. 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
3: The problem that they've done for us is that they've put us back by about 3 or 4 days, you know, helping someone go through their journey.
2: I te rā nei, ko tū whera anō ngā tatau o tēnei tari o te aroha. 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
5: The only way you're going to do that is ensure that you fund the next phase of Matike Mai, which is about ensuring that there's a national conversation held about this. The problem is that you've got parties standing here today that don't want a national conversation, they're just making decisions based on a very small percentage that support them. The Waitangi Tribunal has a huge part to play in.
4: Hakoa waru te kaumātahi ngā tau, me te kaumātua hoki o Winston Peters, uri o Ngāti Wai, he hoia tōranga pūtonu, e whakahe marika ana te kaiarahi o Aotearoa Tuatahi I te whakahau, kia mana ko te reo Māori ki ngā kura katoa.
6: It's a fantastic idea, until you make it coercive and force it down people's throats. If I'm getting on a train downtown and I'm in a hurry and I don't speak Māori, I'm not going to know where to go to because they decided to change all the names.
7: Because if we lose our land, we will lose our culture, we will lose our language, we will lose everything and become but khaki-coloured Europeans in this country.
4: Hakoa ōna whakapapa ki a Ngāti Rehia, e hihia tonu ana te kaiarahi o ACT, kia whakakorea te rōpū whakamana I te tiriti.
8: The last of those claims was lodged in 2008. I think it is critical that Ngāpuhi, the iwi that I happen to affiliate to in the north, gets a mandate and does the negotiation to finish them off for good, at least before the bicentennial of our country in 2040. Meanwhile, what purpose does the Waitangi Tribunal serve? It has set itself up as a kind of quasi-parliament that challenges the government that New Zealanders actually elect, as if it can make up its own rules.
4: E tautoko ana te kaiarahi o te rōpū kākāri ki te tāke, I te hunga whairawa, ai wero hoki ia ACT.
8: First of all, if you look at the history of this country, people have got together and built things. Schools, hospitals, right since the first settlers arrived in this
9: through
8: country.
9: Through taxation public investment.
8: Actually, no. Often through charity and people getting together, mucking in and building a community
9: okay,
8: together.
9: Speaking of, second of all... Who's talking about the Hunger Games?
4: Ko te rōpū opportunity ngā tauhau ki te kōti porotiki.
10: There is no evidence to show that that is going to help those people that are on benefits to get ahead in life. What we should be focusing on is helping them get jobs, building an economy where there are high-value well-paying jobs for them to go into. When we have record unemployment, how is that helping those people get ahead?
4: Tuturu, he patipati pōti te whai, a hei te whitu o Noema, ki te ae ko Waikahua, ka tohu I te kāwanatanga hou. Hārata Brown, te kariri.
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2: 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So I am seeing that too. And I am holding out and being hopeful. I want to address and talk into that space, because if we don't, we're going to end up, you know, nearly consuming ourselves, eh, with that kind of thinking. So we are our own best walking, talking solution, Scotty. 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
2: 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She's younger and she's credentialed and she's smart. 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So that's the call, eh? Karangatu ki te katoa. Ho mai tō candidate vote kia hau, ka awao. That's me, ko haere au. Mena ka homai tō party vote, because TPM obviously don't want party votes, nera. So homai tō party vote, and then māua ko Kaila ka hau atu. Because, you know, ka mohio tātou, e hoki tō already, Willow and Huhana, they're back in, because they're fabulous, right? Two more fabulous, smart Māori women. That's a lineup of four fabulousness women. So te Taitoka, hara mai te pai.
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3: 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I don't think it's really sunk in yet, but it honestly feels like I've just returned home and I'm with my cousins.
4: When you come into a team like this, you're selected on what you've been able to achieve in the past. So I guess the first thing is the calibre and the cattle that we have. So we have the girls that we feel like will get the job done. So it's up to them to get out there and we've just got to set the right environment for them to get that.
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The mighty Morena, and welcome back to another Taipari Taitumu Request Time with Te Whanau on this Thursday morning, Thursday the 15th of October. Hei te pē hia koutou I tēnei ata, how are you feeling on this Thursday morning? I hope tino pai, tino pai. Please go make yourself a hot drink, come back beside your radio and get ready for 2 hours of good waiata e homa. Nā te mea, my name is Tipene and I will be with you up until 6 o'clock playing your request and sending them out to whomever you'd like to send your waiata out to e hoa ma. And I will give out our request line phone numbers following this next waiata. Whakaro mai.

Nō reire homa. If you'd like to ring from your home phone, your landline phone, then our 0800 number is 0800 824 727. 0800 824 727. If you live in Tauranga Moana, if you live locally, 578 2982, 578 2982. And if you would like to ring using your mobile phone, 07578 2982, 07578 2982. Nō reire homa. Waiamai, please ring in. I would love to play your waiata, and also to send them out to whomever you'd like to send them out to. A pēnei, ienei, just like these next two coming up as usual to get our show started off this morning. I would like to send out to each and every one of you who have joined me here on Taipari Taitumu this morning. Ngā mihi o te ate kia koutou katoa. Atamari, mōrena.

Good point. Those two Wyatt were from me. Going out to each and every one of you who have tuned into Tai Pari Tai Tumu this morning. I'm here te ata ki a koutou katoa. A te mari e mōrena. A te mari e mōrena, Joy. Joy would like to send these two Wyatt going out to everyone who's listening in this morning. Ka pai, tuatahi for you this morning, Joy. The high marks. Love Me With All Your Heart. Tuarua. Just a Closer Walk With Thee by Patsy Cline and Willie Nelson.

That is two out of there. We're for joy. Morena joy and ganga to everyone who's listening in this morning. Hope you enjoyed your waiata there, e hoa. Ināianei, morena Patrick. Kia ora, Patrick. Patrick also would like to send these two waiata ganga to everyone who's listening in. Tuatahi, will you marry me? Tuarua, broken souvenirs by Pussycat. 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

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Also, I hope you have a lovely day. Kia ora. Ai nāianei, morena Richie. Richie up there in Te Hokianga. 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Tēnā rā koe. Hey, Richie up there in Te Hokianga. Richie would like to send these two Waiata going out to everyone who's listening in. Tuatahi by Stevie Wonder. Lately, Tuarua by Mr. Dean Martin. Amore. Whakarongo mai.

0: Good boy. Those two wires are there. We're for Richie. Kia ora, morena Richie up there in Hokianga, whakapau karakia. Hope you enjoyed your wire te hoa. Ngā mihi o te ata kia koe. Ka pai, ināne, morena Michael. Michael would like to send these two wire going out to everyone who's listening in. And also out to his usual group. Blue Boy in the Waikato Fire, Maikara. The Kaumātua in Waitara. Vianne, his sister-in-law Gina. Ewan and Kohu Whānau here in Tauranga Moana, Jamie Cooper, Stephen Chicken, Abraham, Patsy and Johnny, and his brother Reg. Apai, waiata tuatahi. Actually, two waiata here by Hank Williams, Mr. Hank Williams, tuatahi, lovesick blues, tuarua. Hey, good looking. Whakarongo mai.
1: Well, here we are right back again with you. We got a little song here now that I'd like to do for you, one that put together about a year and a half ago and recorded. And there's a lot of suffering in this song. We hope you never do have to go through nothing like this. We have to do it quite often, though. Here it is. Little thing called I Got the Lovesick Blues.

0: Here's what actually happens inside the Church of Jesus Christ of Latter-day Saints on a Sunday. You arrive, you're greeted, and you sit wherever you feel comfortable. There's a main meeting focused.
1: I know, those two wires are there. We're for Michael. And getting out to his usual group and also out to everyone who's listening in this morning. Hope you enjoyed your wire day, huh? A pai, homa. I would like to play two wires here for your brother Reg, aka Mr. Ika down there in Waitara. So therefore, these two wires are going out to all his whānau in Waitara. And also going out to his brother Michael. Tuatahi ru kete kete te mamai, brother aroha. Tuarua. Pomarie lights out by the TPM band. Nō reira. Whakarongo mai.

That is Tū Waiata there. We're from Mr. Ika, a.k.a. Reg. Hope you enjoyed your Waiata e hoa. A pai nai nei, morena mata. Mata would like to send these two Waiata, two songs out to Clark, Cora, Stanley, and also out to all her whānau all over the motu and in Australia, and also out to everyone who's listening in this morning. Tuatahi, Tony Orlando and Dawn with Candida, Tuarua, Blue Mink by the Devil, I Was Tempted.

Those two wanted to be Word for Mata. Going out to everyone who's listening in and going out to her usual group. Hope you enjoyed your waiata e hoa. Ka pai nāne, Morena Whaelina down in Whanganui. Whaelina also would like to send these two waiata out to everyone who's listening in. Tuatahi, Lord, I hope this day is pie by Don Williams. Tuarua, another day old by Eddie Dalton.

goes to Waiata there for Fire Lina down there in Whanganui, and going out to everyone who's listening in. Hope you enjoyed your Waiata there, Fire Lina. Ka pai homa. These next two Waiata are from me, going out to each and every one of you who have tuned into Taipari Taitumu this morning at the Māori. Morena.

There's two Waiata there. We're from me, Kangia, to each and every one of you who have joined me on Taipari Taitumu this morning at the Māori. Mōrena. Ka pai e ho ma. Nā, inai nei, I'd like to play a dedication for... second dedication for Joy. Mōrena no Joy. Your second dedication here, and so again, Joy would like to send these two waiata going out to everyone who's listening in. Tuatahi, Sarah McLaughlin with In the Arms of an Angel, and Tuarua, Sam Cook with Twisting the Night Away.

those two wire today were a second dedication for Joy. So again, going out to everyone who's listening in. Hope you enjoyed your wire today. Apai, so straight after that, morena no Patrick. Like to play a second dedication for you, Patrick. Again, going out to everyone who's listening in. Tuatahi, send me the pillow you dream on, Johnny Tillotson. Tuarua, Tony Orlando and Dawn with Candida.

Those two wired the day with a second dedication for Patrick. More than I Patrick, and I hope you enjoyed this wired day. Bye, ma. Time is just coming up to 5:30. No reda, 30 minutes to go. No reda, and neither. Etahi wired.

It is me on this Thursday morning, Thursday, the 15th of October. I do hope you enjoyed the show as much as I enjoyed being with you this morning. Also, I hope you'll have a lovely day in Mahi, or whatever you may get up to today. And last but not least, I look forward to catching up with you back here on tomorrow morning's show. Ko tai pari, tai tumu. 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
1: Nā ko nā i pēnei ai au. It's because of that I'm like this.
2: Okay.
0: Yeah.
2: And you guys are looking at me.
0: You need a few more.
1: Well, that's quite a it's quite a big one.
0: I rongo au, kāre a pita I Paikia Paora. Nā ko nā I whakatau ai au kia kaua a Paora e pōwhiritia ki te hui. A bit long that one.
2: Oh, somebody didn't like pita and it was because of that, he wasn't given a welcome to the hui. He wasn't invited to
1: wasn't invited.
0: Yeah. Ana.
2: Okay.
0: We all do that sometimes.
1: We all do that. Well, we try and
0: play having your barbie.
1: Like,
0: and you know, you got one text, you got one messenger group over here and another one over there.
1: No, you've got about, if you've got four friends, you've got three messenger groups.
0: Because
1: there's one of those friends, they're not in that group. Yeah, you got another message because they're all in there, but the other friend's not in there. One for Paul, one for Peter.
2: And that's how you get yourself in trouble.
1: Nā ko nā I pēnā.
0: Yeah.
2: I pēnā ai. Is it ai?
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0: Morenei te whānau, here's another phrase you can use at home at breakfast time.
1: Kia ha ki runga I o tohi, he tiamu. What would you like on your toast? Some jam?
2: Kau, he pata pinati maku kua papa.
1: He pata pinati? 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

0: Coach of Rimmel, Tony for the Pātara here, and today we're looking at farewells. Here's a flash one for you. Kia pai te haere. Good journey. And that's what you could say to somebody who is leaving. Kia pai te haere. Good journey.
1: He reo kōrero, he reo ora.
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0: What? You don't listen to the radio? Oh, well, least our tūpuna are listening. 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
6: Iwi te kaimarima i rā whāte iarere e te iwi ko ōkoro āmāwi te maramataka i tēnei rā. 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My song pick and the traffic update just around the corner. 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

0: Kotte. 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
1: Kotte, rapea.
0: Rapea.
1: So we looked at koya and how it's used to emphasize or change the context of something.
0: Yeah.
1: And I thought, e pai ki te.
0: Add on.
1: Add on.
2: Oh, no, like koya rapea.
0: You're going to add on koya the next rapea. One.
1: So, whakarongo te wai. Next maku rapea, maku rapea, maku koe e awhie.
0: So I'm happy for you.
1: Is the composer like questioning, or I might help you?
0: Yeah.
1: Or I might help you, rapea?
0: Yeah.
1: It's actually it's an indeed. I will indeed.
2: Ah.
1: Yeah. So when someone says, oh, kia kai tātou ki tēnei wharekai, say, ai rapea. Absolutely.
2: Okay.
1: Ai rapea.
2: Oh, yeah. So it's,
1: kia haere rapea ki reira. Let's go there.
0: Thank you for bringing that back for me.
1: Mm-hmm.
0: Yeah, because I wareware au I reira rā tērā kōreo iriana.
1: Aye.
0: Yeah, awesome. 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
5: 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Also, Waitia News weather update, maramataka update and birthday shout-outs. 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

0: 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The Ottawa Waka landed here first before Tainui Waka did. True or false? The Ottawa Waka landed here first before Tainui Waka did. True or false? True. Te Ottawa Waka did land here before Tainui Waka.
1: Upoku Pakaru Resources proudly sponsored by Waikato Tainui.

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Utilise this energy to make bold decisions, lead and step out of your comfort zone. Identify what ideas or decisions you have been holding back on e te whānau and address them. 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
1: I was going to say, I was going to say, I was going to morena e te iwi. 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
3: Sehi o te ataki a koutou katoa, kia mataara koa ki runga ngārori I a koutou e taraiwana I tēnei ataka puapua ki kauki. State Highway 1, steady traffic, expect delays before and after Tamihere. There was also a crash on State Highway 1 early this morning, but that has all been tidied up and thankfully no one was hurt. On State Highway 3, not too bad your way, cruising in just over 25 minutes into Kirikiri Rua. State Highway 1, Taupiri, just over 20 minutes in, and congestion is nice and beautiful near the Kirikiri Roa Gardens and not too bad near T Street. E Aowiarai te whānau, we practice patience here in Waikato. Hey, we don't drive tired, we don't drive scatterbrains, we drive safely. 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
2: 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Please double check on yourself, double check on your backyard to make sure that everyone is registered to vote. 10 days out e te whānau, vote.nz, it's that easy, wham bam, thank you man, and it's done. 2 minutes of your life e te whānau, 2 minutes of your life that can change your life and the rest of Aotearoa's life. 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
1: Hoi Hakina Marae is in Sydney. True or false? Hoi Hakina Marae is in Sydney. True or false? 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

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Identify what ideas or decisions you have been holding back on and address them, smash them e te whānau. 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
0: Iwa tika marima i ra whāte i arere ai kā tika mā ringiringi mā turuturu ngā waikamo orangi nui te pauri e pāheke ana waikāhua i te rangi ko te rangi. 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We have already had 5 crashes on our rori here in Waikato alone this week. Ka matāra koa ki runga i ngā rori i a koutou e Taiwana ki runga i ngā rori mā kuku. Mautoni mai, because after the next 2 kaiwaiata, I have your traffic update. Mautoni mai ki tēnā, iwa tika marima, ira.

0: What? 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Pātara e Ngātawhai, 7 to 10 a.m. only on Tainui Live. 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
1: Tainui Live, he pā pā hoatu nei tēnei ata mā kūkū kā pua pua ake nei kia matāra kua ki runga e ngārori e te iwi. State Highway 1 city traffic expect delays before and after Tamahere due to the roadworks. There was also a crash on State Highway 1 just before getting into Kirikiri Rua, that turn off. It has been cleared, e te whānau, but cannot emphasise it enough. Please be safe on our rori. State Highway 3, not too bad your way, cruising in just over 24 minutes into Kirikirirua. State Highway 1 Taupiri, just over 20 minutes in, and the congestion near the Kirikirirua Gardens is nice and clear, so you don't have to dodge that rori this morning, e te whānau. Kia matāra koa ki runga e ngā rori, i tēnei ata e whakarongorongo ana koe, ki te reo, no tainui.

Let's get Mari Maira Fai Tiwi Kutaki Tira Wa, my song pick of the hour. Ika apua pua e uana, and our theme today is all about karaoke waiata. This is not only a karaoke waiata, but it's one of those, you know, those pā manawa waiata. Ko ai atu hei hoa haere tēnei ata, ko Luther Vandross. 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
1: Hi, Tainui Live, Ngungurune, and it's not Patara and Atafai, it's actually Shah and Atafai this morning. Morine, wa.
3: Morina. Well, you've got to do trivia with someone, eh?
1: Yeah.
3: So hopefully I'm sharp enough. I've had a nice stiff hot coffee.
1: I love that, eh?
3: Yeah.
1: Let's see how we go, eh? Yeah. Let's see how
3: Let's
1: we go today.
3: Let's go.
1: Okay, what do you call the visible part of the rivet commonly found on the pockets of jeans?
3: The rivet commonly found on the pockets of jeans is called, I don't know, jean ring. I don't know.
1: It's a weird one. It's called the burr.
3: Okay.
1: Hey,
3: no.
1: That's a different one.
3: We'd never have known that.
1: Okay, here in human anatomy, what does the hallux refer to?
3: My gosh, where are you getting these questions from? In
1: trivia.
3: Human anatomy, the hallux.
1: H-A-L-L-U-X.
3: Hallux. It feels like something to do with breathing, is it?
1: Carl.
3: Lungs? No. Okay, hallux. Let's go somewhere else then. Knees?
1: No.
3: Bones?
1: Yes, something to do with bones.
3: Hallux. I'm going to go, let's say, bones. It is the cap on your knee.
1: Oh, all good. Nice guess. It's actually the big toe.
3: Oh.
1: So the big toe is called a hallux, eh? That's a new one for me as well.
3: Okay.
1: Okay, how many cards are in a standard deck of playing cards?
3: 52.
1: Boom, smack bang, on the money. What is the name of the plastic or metal tube found on the ends of shoelaces?
3: Oh, my gosh. I don't even know. I'm going to just lace cap.
1: Aglet.
3: Actually, I think I do know that. Yeah, Aglet. Okay, yep, cool.
1: Cool. Okay, what is the only planet in our solar system to rotate clockwise on its axis?
3: Saturn.
1: Have another guess.
3: Venus.
1: Yes!
3: Oh,
1: Tika, got to Venus.
3: Okay, there we go.
1: Cow pike way, I would have got that wrong. Anyway, which freezes faster, hot or cold water?
3: Hot water.
1: Tika, ka pai koe. Okay, what is James Bond's code name?
3: 007.
1: Ka pai. Jim Henson is the creator of what beloved cast of characters?
3: The Muppets.
1: Boom, ka pai. Weighing around 8 pounds, this is the human body's largest organ. What is it?
3: The largest organ is skin.
1: Yes, ka tika koe.
3: Yeah.
1: Okay, Leonardo da Vinci's Mona Lisa hangs in what museum?
3: The Louvre.
1: Yes, ka pai. How many states does that... Appalachian Trail cross?
3: States. I'm going to go like 5?
1: 14.
3: Holy
1: crazy, hicka. Eh? Okay.
3: Is it a walk?
1: Yeah, the Appalachian Trail cross.
3: I'm going to look that up. How long does it take? I want to do it. Anyway, yeah, because then you can say you've been to 14 countries or states. Yeah, okay.
1: Yes,
3: yeah,
1: but different. Still, Here we go. What is the name of John Travolta's character in the 1997 film Saturday Night Fever?
3: Is it John? No, it's...
1: Starts with a T.
3: Tommy.
1: Nearly.
3: Thomas. Tomo.
1: Tony Manero.
3: Oh, Tony, yes it is. I'm telling myself, yep, sorry.
1: What do you call a group of flamingos?
3: I know the answer to this. A group of flamingos is called a...
1: Here's a hint.
3: Stack?
1: Here's a hint. Beyonce.
3: Oh my gosh.
1: That's a right winger.
3: A single lady, no jokes.
1: It's crazy.
3: A halo. A crazy.
1: A flamuance.
3: Oh, righto. Okay, I didn't know that. Yeah.
1: Here we go. Last part time for the morning. Relative to the internet, what does URL stand for?
3: I'm laughing because this is like logically in my lane, and it should be United Universal something link.
1: Uniform Resource Locator.
3: Oh, that is, I'm so annoyed.
1: It's okay.
3: I am so annoyed. I did not know that.
1: No,
3: I did not.
1: I thought you would have known that, but I just thought it's this early in the morning.
3: It's way in my lane. I should know that. I'm annoyed. You could ask me any of the cords in here, what do they plug into? And I could tell you.
1: Anyway, hey, yeah. Te pai, we're all students of life.
3: I got some tika, so that's good.
1: Oh, tēnā koe ka whai wāhi mai kua, ko tahi mai I tēnei ata for this morning's trivia, Sha.
3: You're welcome.
1: Ka pai te wi mautone mai, Braden and Bands, rātou ko the lads of the miss. E heke mai ana e whakarongorongo ana koe ki te reo o Tainui Morena.

Brandon and Band here, te reo o Tainui, e te iwi. Tainui Group Holdings, we are hiring. We're looking for someone to help lead and champion the whakatipu, which is our iwi commercial framework, and he manawa a whenua, which is our sustainability strategy. This is important, mahi e te whānau, that supports the long-term aspirations of our people, our whenua, and our future generations. If you'd like to be a part of the Tainui Group Holdings, whānau, tēnā koa, tuku pātu hi atu ki te tīma. Hoka ki ngā whārangi pukamata pai āhua o Tainui Group Holdings. There's a bit of a link up. Otherwise, come on down to Bryce Street and have a kōrero to the team. It's that easy. If you didn't know that, now you know. Mau tonu mai, lads of the mists.

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1: 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So please double check on your backyard to make sure that everyone is registered to vote. 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

0: Ofoko pakaru, meka te karanai. 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
3: Yeah, koia, koia. 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
4: Oh, okay, because koe tahi wā kei runga koe. 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
2: Kupu whakarite, rite, rite, kia rite mai. Hei, he kupu irirangi. Words of divine importance.
3: He tangata koe whai te hāhi. You can think of some of the scriptures. He kupu irirangi era.
4: Ko te irirangi hoki, being on the reo irirangi, it's all about frequency. He rite tonu tēra, the frequency you let out.
3: So, for instance, some of the tongikura that were left by Kingi Tawhiao, for instance, Māku no hanga I tōku nei whare, there's a words of importance about being able to be resilient during times of need, all those types of things, yeah.
4: And like the irirangi and the frequency, koe rā ngētihi kōrero ka kore kore rawa e ngaro, I roto I ngā tau, ne?
2: Yeah. Kia rite mai, hei!

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2: Te Matatini o te kāhui maunga.
3: Te Matatini o te kāhui maunga.
2: Te Matatini o te kāhui maunga.
4: So Siri, play the song.

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1: No re, Fioke.
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2: That's like, yeah, buzzy, yay.
1: Yeah, buzzy. Yeah. I just hear the...
0: Koia.
2: Okay. Well, kua tai mai tō tātou manu heri ko kiu, Fioke.
1: Fioke. Have you got bros and they just, that's all they do when you talk to them? You know? Or they just go, shh. Gage.

0: Keeping it Maori all day.
1: This is part of, I'd say, all history.
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1: Yeah, this, these guys have got something special.
0: 95.4 Tainui Live. Nau mai whakatau mai ki a taringa. Nā te wānanga o Aotearoa. Ki runga I te reo irirangi o Tainui.
3: So I tētahi wānanga au I Sarawa. And so I was at this workshop. And
4: I think you better give them a little bit of backstory about Sarawa and why you went there.
3: So I had the opportunity to go to Sarawa, which is a state of Malaysia, with Rob Ruha Music.
4: Kalega.
3: Yeah, Kaleg, yep. And so he was speaking at this youth summit, and there was this chick. She was so cool. She was half Palestinian and half Ukrainian.
4: Wow.
3: Yeah.

0: Imagine that.
1: My hat's from the Ukraine, that big fluffy one.
0: Oh, I like it.
1: It's called a Ushanka.
2: Ushanka.
1: Anyway,
0: she ran this real cool wānanga and it was about, like, you know, processing your thoughts and feelings, basically, or stories you tell yourself. And one of the first question that she asked everyone, and you had to go around in the circle, was, what's the weather like inside of you?
1: Oh, nice.
0: And I was there, I was thinking, that is like heahao piro piro.
1: Nice one.
2: Kare aroto.
0: Yeah. But I was like, yeah. Anyway, that's just a little, I don't know what you call that. That's a little something I thought of while I was there.
1: Nice one.
0: It was cool though. And that's then everyone, cool. It was going around and, oh, you know, a bit cloudy, or a bit foggy. And then my mate was like, you know, I feel like I'm in the clouds, but I'm in the aeroplane and I've just come above them into that clear, sunny area. It was just like such a cool way to express your emotions without expressing your emotions.
1: Mm-hmm.

0: beautiful.
1: And the other one that the same as what he just sang would be out of Kara Te Moke Moke. Ko aku ko iwi, kau te tirohi anei, ka taka kōro to ka mawherangi au.
2: Mawherangi.
1: Same.
0: Mm. Oh, what's mawherangi?
1: Turmoil. Mm.
2: Pai ei.
1: Yeah.
2: Kare aroto.
1: Mm.
0: Kare aroto, love it.
2: Ai, o piro piro.
0: Yeah. You know, it's a random thought I had.
1: Not bad, James. Not bad at all. Say nā te whare wia tērā kupu kare aroto.
2: Ai, tēnā. Wow, e hoa.
1: Yeah.
2: See, that's another cool kōrero.
1: What?
2: The amount of kupu.
1: What?
2: That we think is tūturu.
1: Yeah.
2: However.
0: Yeah.
1: And what is tūturu?
2: Hea te tūturu.
1: Hea te tūturu.
2: Well, you could deem that tūturu.
1: Even the word tūturu, eh? Te ai, whakamahinga, eh?
2: Te
1: like,
2: whakamahinga, yeah.
1: Or Māori tūturu.
2: Tūturu. Yeah. I just want to be tūturu.
1: Yeah, that was it.
2: I'm just standing up just to be tūturu about the kaupapa.
1: Yeah. He's tūturu as, that fella.
2: He's tūturu as.
1: You don't hear it as much as you used to, like in the 90s.
2: No, it was the 80s, 90s.
1: Yeah, well,
0: I know someone that says
1: tūturu. Well, I helped with a, I wrote some way out there, my friend, good friend, Ngairo, here taunga me, tana, tō māwa hoa, Kathy Phillips, and they put out Mātai Pūmano. And their mother wrote Kathy's songs, because ko pakakari ake te reo taku tuahine. And Auntie Mere, one of the songs, and I smiled because she had in there her Māori tūturu. And it's just from that generation. You don't hear it anymore.
2: Nah.
1: Now you'll use pono more. You'll hear people sing.
0: Oh, yeah.
1: Tino pono.
2: Yeah.
1: Hey, but tūturu, that was the go-to.
2: That was the tūturu.
1: Like, tūmeke, tūmeke.
2: Yeah.
1: Tūmeke te whānau.
2: Tūmeke.
1: And then we had to unlearn what tūmeke meant. And if you're still using it,

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1: Taringa, he mea tuku nā te wānanga o Aotearoa. 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
3: Raupatu, he whenua, he wai, he tangata. Raupatu, the land, the water, the people.
4: Despite widespread suffering and distress upon the people of Waikato to the north and south of the Mangatawhiri River as a result of Waikato land wars, which resulted in loss of life, resources and confiscations of their lands, the kingitanga has continued to sustain the people. Its leaders have petitioned the Crown for justice and for the return of land since 1865 through to the settlement of Waikato Tainui Raupatu claim 20 years ago.
3: Kia tupu, kia hua, kia puawai. To grow, to prosper, to flourish.
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0: Only live.
3: No, but he whenua, he wai, he tangata. Raupatu, the land, the water, the people.
4: Pai Te Hurinui Jones was one of the principal stalwarts for the Kingitanga. He was an advisor to Te Puia, King Koroki, and Te Ariki Nui Dame Te Atai Rangitahu. Following the recommendation of the Sim Commission, Pai Te Hurinui played a major role in the negotiations and helped in the preparation of the Waikato Maniapoto Claims Settlement Act 1946. He was King Koroki's representative and inaugural chairman of the Tainui Māori Trust Board.
3: Kia tupu, kia hua, kia puawai. To grow, to prosper, to flourish.

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0: Kiwaha.
3: E hoi ana tō waka kiwhia.
0: Where are you paddling your canoe to?
2: Where are you going?
3: E hoi ana tō waka kiwhia.
0: Yeah.
3: Like, are we, do we say it as a pātai or?
0: Yeah.
3: Where the heck do you think you're going?
0: Yeah.
3: Okay.
0: But, oh, you give a context. Ine e moe kei tēne te kiwhai.
2: Wa anō ki eiku te wā ka pūke katoa te preti.
0: Yeah.
2: A te tangata, so someone is at a hākari and they are piling it on. Like they're getting
3: like
2: ready.
3: Like they're never going to eat again.
2: Winter hibernation.
0: Yeah.
3: Right.
2: Kame atu tētai. E hoi ana tō waka ki here. Where are you going with all that provision?
0: Yeah.
3: Okay. Yeah.
0: So that's the kiwaha.
3: Okay.
0: Do you really need that much food?
2: Yeah. Yeah, are you not coming back? Like, is this it for you?
4: Raupatu, he whenua, he wai, he tangata. Raupatu, the land, the water, the people.
5: Te Puia was always thinking about the future of her people, saying, if I dream alone. If we all dream together, we can succeed. She changed her mind about education. Ken Koriki wanted his adopted son, Robert Te Kotahi Mahuta, to be a mechanic, but Te Puia intervened and sent him to Mount Albert Grammar School in Auckland. Later, he became the principal negotiator for Waikato's continuing claims against the Crown regarding their land confiscation to its settlement 20 years ago.
4: Kia tupu, kia hua, kia puawai. To grow, to prosper, to flourish.

0: right, Tifano. Today we look at the days of the week. Rā Tapu is the Māori kupu for Sunday. Rā Tapu, Sunday.
1: He reo kōrero, he reo ora. A spoken language is a living language.
2: It feels so good to be back. Yeah. Polo.